Spirit is in the building. Get your hands up. I know you know this one. We taking it back, but we bringing it in 2012. This is what we do. If you came to have a good time with Darius and Finlay,

0: Armand van Helden's been making great, great music for decades, and he's still got it. He's proving that with his newest tune, This Ain't Love. Artist of the Week.
1: Lucas and Steve Radio, Artist of the Week.

That was What About Now, one of our newest club tunes. Now it is time for this week's social request, because we gave you three records in our Instagram stories as usual. Cyril collabing with BLR, Good Morning Angels, Salado, Feel My Desire, and Pyjama with Mashed and Cook.

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The clock doesn't tick, it consumes. 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A relentless current dragging us into the void. 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

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Here, we are no longer subjects to society. No longer will we be a mere slave to the state. 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

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I'm on my way. I'm on my way. I'm on my way. I'm on my way. I'm on my way.

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The curtain falls for you and me. Just let me know.

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Don't play with me. Don't play with me. Don't play with me. Don't play with me. Don't play with me. Don't play with me. Don't.

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I think they make it ahead of time. So what dials are they pressing? What are the buttons doing? Is it a volume dial? Is it even connected to anything? What the fuck do DJs actually do? Do.

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Pump, pump, pump. God, pump the bass. Pump, pump, pump. 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

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You got hot bitches everywhere, and I'm like loving life. And you know, all that's off the strain. So my guy looks at me like, what the hell are you talking about?